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1: Well, if you missed it, talk back question of the day. Tasha wants to know, hey, am I a jerk if I serve my soon-to-be ex-husband divorce papers on his birthday? Thoughts? Josh, what do you think? Is Tasha a jerk for doing that?
2: I mean, she's a jerk. It's a jerk move, but honestly, if it's that bad, then just do it. You understand? Just go ahead. There's there's no reason to wait the next day if you're like, I want to divorce this dude.
1: Right.
2: I need to divorce this person. Let's go. Just do it. You know what I'm saying? Like, they're obviously going to hate each other anyway if you're doing it on her birthday anyway.
1: Right.
2: So, you know, like, just accept it. Just go. Just do it.
1: Right. Just go ahead and rip the Band-Aid off. Go ahead and send the paperwork for sure. I get it. I appreciate you being a part of the show. Talk back question of the day. Is Tasha a jerk for wanting to serve her ex or soon-to-be ex-husband divorce papers on his birthday? Hit the talk back, Mike, while listening on the iHeartRadio app today.

0: 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So there's a 35-year-old man that is being accused of posing as a San Francisco 49ers player and scamming at least 26 women out of $1.3 million. Hey, what's up? It's Battle. Yeah, authorities say several victims dated him, trusted him to invest their money. My question is, did nobody Google the 49ers roster? Like, that's not even investigating. That's two clicks. Would you have caught the scam? I'm sure you would have. Hit the talk back, Mike, while listening on the free iHeartRadio app and let me know.
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It's Battle. 53-man roster is there. How are we feeling? Joe Burrow has put his expectations for the Bengals. What is your expectations this year? Hit that talkback mic on the iHeartRadio app.

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0: 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There's a viral TikTok going around claiming that some guys told a group of women, hey, drinks are on us. So what do the ladies do? They order drinks, of course. Hey, it's battle. The women responded by ordering the most expensive drinks available. So what did the guys do? Well, they quietly left and stuck them with the entire bill. Social media, obviously calling it karma. But what do you think? Was it karma? If you offer to buy drinks, are you committed no matter what? Or does ordering, you know, top shelf everything cancel the deal? 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

1027 WEBN, Cincinnati's Rock Station. What's going on? It's Battle. Appreciate you hanging out here with us Monday night. You want to throw something to the playlist? Tap that talkback mic while you're listening to us on the free iHeartRadio app.

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0: Tory Metallica. It's 102.7 WEBN, Cincinnati's rock station. It's Battle Mama Said off the Load album. That's actually one of those songs where Metallica went, you know, that full country rock heartbreak, and somehow, you know, it still works. Now, I get it. It's not like Enter Sandman and Master of Puppets, but it's James Hetfield's way of basically saying, yeah, I have feelings. Deal with it. And by the way, here's the wild part about that. Metallica's official site only has it listed as being played live twice. Yeah, so maybe they'll pull that one out at the Vegas residency at the Sphere.
1: Without it, you might arrive at the 50th Western and Southern WEBN Fireworks a day late. Which is exactly why we have frogs, toad rage, traffic here at every hour. And you'll know every shortcut, detour, side street, and that one guy named Frank who lets people cut through his driveway. Thanks, Frank! Our way of helping 700,000

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1: It's always fun hearing like the clean version of that one when we all say it at the end and it's like, well, thank you. Yeah. It's 102.7 WEBN, Cincinnati's Rock Station. It's Battle Monday night. 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

wrapping things up here on your Monday night. Appreciate you letting me hang out. It's been fun. We'll do it again back in here tomorrow night at 7. I'll see you then. Instagram, hit that follow button. Battle on Air is where you can find me. Love you. Mean it. Bye-bye. Leaving you with Autumn Kings.

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0: Wonder how many of the 50 frogging years we've been doing the Western and Southern WEBN fireworks has Ozzy's voice been heard in the soundtrack? I know some years there were multiple Ozzy songs used. Snudge in a great mood, ready for this Froggin' Sunday. We have a ton of fun for you. Now, gates are going to open at 3 o'clock. That's when you can go and do the rushing of the lunatics to get your tarps and stuff down to save your seats. Then 3:30, we got some music playing on the entertainment stage. We're going to have wrestling going on, skydivers, all sorts of goodies. 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

looking back at what happened this week in rock history, and there was something big and saggy when it came to Green Day's history. We'll discuss and rock brains do after Evanescence on EBN.

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studying and history. We don't really care so much about it here at WEBN, unless it involves a couple topics, including fireworks or that of rock history. Now, this week, back in 2011, Green Day's frontman Billy Joe Armstrong gave a little lip to a flight attendant who asked him to pull up his sagging pants. Well, the lip was not welcome and got Billy Joe kicked off his flight. Now, of course, he took to social media and tweeted about it, and that's when Southwest came over the social media airwaves and said, we're sorry. Wonder whose fault it was. I'm gonna guess Billy Joe had a few drinks.

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0: are going to have ourselves a great last week of summer leading into the Western and Southern WEBN fireworks this Sunday. Oh, my God, it was a hot one yesterday. Even in my air-conditioned office, I was sweating. We got up to 92? Tomorrow, going to be even warmer, 94 and sunny. A great day to spend at the pool if you don't have kids and you live in an apartment and they're all in school and such. It's going to be a hot week, but we get to Sunday. Things are going to look good as we'll be partly sunny with a high in the low 80s. Perfect booms day conditions.
1: 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So, Frog and St. Elizabeth Healthcare decided to do something about it. 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The gravity-defying show starts in the 7 p.m. hour on Sunday, September 6th. 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

0: week to win not only a trip for you and a pal out there, but we'll even throw in $1,000 for you to enjoy Vegas. 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

album. It's pretty good. Hopefully they're going to play a few of those tracks for us coming up at our iHeartRadio Music Festival here in just a few weeks out there in Vegas. It's presented by Capital One, and this is

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0: can get back inside the jungle a week from this Sunday. We're going to enjoy Boomsday, and then the following week, boom, NFL time. Bengals in action against the Buccaneers. All the experts are saying that Joe Burrow and these Bengals are the best team in the AFC, and we're going to be able to bring you every play of it. All those post-game interviews with the excited Bengals players going nuts about catching all the touchdowns and getting all those quarterback sacks against whoever they're playing. Oh, you're going to be able to tune in and hear everything all season long here on WEBN.
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1: 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I love Metallica. 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

0: fan at all. Snudge, rocking the overnight EBN with ya. I'm hoping that it's going to be an all Metallica soundtrack for this Booms Day. All right, we know it's not going to. I don't know what the soundtrack is. I can hope for at least one Metallica song, though. Can't wait to hear and see all the fun with ya Sunday down along the banks of the Ohio River for our 50th anniversary of the Western and Southern WEBN fireworks. And you know, we got your back when it comes to getting down to the banks.
1: 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Thanks, Frank! 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
9: Meet Addie, the little pink pill. 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Addie isn't for men or to enhance sexual performance. 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Before taking Addie, tell your doctor about all the medicines you take. 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Side effects...
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0: I can't wait to get more of those details on what our upcoming biopic is going to be, featuring Ozzy's life story. It's going to have a ton of fan service, according to his son, Jack Osborne. He's all excited. Jack feels like he knows who is going to be portraying his father, and it's going to do Ozzy justice. It's not going to be about selling movie tickets and all that by getting some star or something. They're getting somebody that looks and acts like Ozzy. Let's hope that that is the truth and whatnot. Nirvana and Sublime ahead on EBN.
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Wind Down fans as the band's going to be playing a venue half the size of all the rest on their current tour when they come to the Andrew J. Brady Music Center here in a couple weeks. 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

0: Plan for you this Sunday. It's called Boomsday. The Western and Southern WEBN fireworks are upon us, and you know, we'll kick things off behind the gates at noon with our live broadcast. You'll be able to get inside the area at 3 o'clock on the Cincy side of things. That's when you can lay your tarps down on the Serpentine Wall and claim your spots. Hey, if you're going to be hanging out at 12, 3, and 6, make sure you're looking to the skies. We got Warbird flyovers coming from Lunkin Airport. We're also going to have some little people jump out of a plane for the St. Elizabeth Healthcare flag jump and skydive happening at 7. 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
1: I like my rock the way I like my women. Heavy and loud.
2: 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So you get what we had here last week, which is the way he wants it. Well, he gets it.

0: We don't want a war when the running of the lunatics happens at 3 o'clock this Sunday for the Western and Southern WEBN fireworks. We understand you might have had that same spot for the last 49 years in your family, wherever you're going to sit on the Cincinnati side. People go down and they have an expectation of getting their spot. And I really hope you do get your spot. But let's just remember, other people don't know that that's your spot. So if you're not first, don't be an ass. You can bribe those people to move, though. They'll appreciate that. Maybe offer them massages and stuff. Got Metallica and Five Finger Death Punch ahead on EBN.
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ladies. 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

0: fine time with you Sunday for Boomsday, the Western and Southern WEBN fireworks. Lots going on, including the 40 minutes of Rozzy's famous fireworks that'll be shooting off into the sky starting at 9:05. But before the fireworks gets going, we got the Pella Windows and Doors drone show. We're going to have two drone shows going off at the same time. So no matter where you're watching the fun from along the banks of the Ohio River, you'll be able to look up, way up, and see all the fun of the drones.
1: There's a lot of sitting around and staring at an empty blue sky before we light up the night with the

0: 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Jill, Frog, and St. Elizabeth Healthcare decided to do something about it. 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

0: Got for you down along the banks of the Ohio River this Sunday, the Western and Southern WEBN fireworks. Even though the day's centered around those things that explode high in the sky or come off the barges in a glorious arc of straight fire, there's going to be a little bit of smackdown happening starting at 6 o'clock on the Cincy side where WEBN is going to be set up. We got the Northern Wrestling Federation hosting an hour's worth of wrestling matches. 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So, yeah, there's a lot to do that Sunday. Check out the whole event calendar at WEBN.com.
1: 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Highway traffic is looking good early on this Tuesday morning. No accidents to deal with, and I'm not seeing anything close to a delay, even with a couple of overnight work crews. Westbound on the Reagan Highway near Hamilton Avenue, eastbound on 275 at Madison Pike. Chuck Ingram with traffic.
2: Without it, you might arrive at the 50th Western and Southern WEBN fireworks a day late. Which is exactly why we have frogs, toad rage, traffic, here at every hour.

0: can't wait to look around me this Sunday at the Western and Southern WEBN fireworks and see all the children holding their breath. Go, wow! Here's a little freak for you from Korn.
1: Something takes a part of me. Something lost and never seen.

I wonder if this year's Western and Southern WEBN fireworks soundtrack's going to include a song from those guys and gal. Ah, Emily's made it in the soundtrack before. Will she appear this year? I know Queen's been in there several times. If you got a favorite moment from the soundtrack, let me hear

yesterday, it was Captain Shroom and Sarah Elise going around the Ohio River, checking out the sights of where we're going to be blowing a lot of stuff up this Sunday. You can see the video on Facebook. I'm sure they'll tell the tale of it coming up this morning on EBN.

0: 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Now we're another day closer to Boomsday, Sarah Lise.
1: Ooh, I'm getting so excited. I'm looking at like our whole schedule of events that day. Keep an eye to the sky at noon, 3, and 6 room. That's when we've got the Warbird flyovers from Lunkin Airport. Why do I struggle with that so much?
0: Warbird. Well, this is going to be...
1: This is going to be so cool, man.
0: It's a B-29 named Doc. That's going to be one of them that you see flying over.
1: Noon, 3, and 6, so heads up about that. But we'll remind you throughout the week.
0: Broadcast kicks off at noon on Sunday, gates at 3. What

0: 1027 WEBN. It's Shroom and Sarah. Looks like we got something that I believe is a first at our Western and Southern WEBN fireworks on Sunday.
1: Yeah, this is really cool. According to this little list that our girl Katie sent over, from 5:30 to 7:30 p.m. on Sunday, our buddy Chris Rust of CR Carving is going to be on site. And Shroom, this is awesome. He's going to be live carving a tree trunk into the 50th art for display and photo ops. So you can come on over and pose with whatever this thing's going to end up looking like from a tree trunk.
0: I can't imagine how you even do that.
1: I have no idea. But dude,
0: he's going to have a chainsaw, obviously.
1: 100%. But so I looked up Chris Rust with CR Carving on Facebook. Guess what he just carved?
0: I don't know. Tell me. What? Are you going to show me a picture? What is it? Oh, it's a woodpecker. No. Gives me anxiety. If you've been listening to the show the last couple days, you know I have woodpecker problems currently. And the hole just got bigger when I got home yesterday. This little bastard. Oh, that's a huge woodpecker. I do not want that piece of art. I honestly, God, I would want to toss gasoline on it and burn Chris Rust's wood carving there.
1: Oh, look how good that looks.
0: That's amazing. But yes, it is incredible that he was able to do that.
1: This guy is so talented. I mean, that looks like an actual woodpecker.
0: I don't mean to get all upset about it, but yeah, it's the anxiety. I literally have anxiety over this woodpecker. Now, there's
1: it's
0: a noise.
1: It's just like the one thing that pops up on his page here is a carving of a woodpecker of all of the things he has carved.
0: I hope he doesn't bring it to fireworks, because if so, I'm going to grab one of his chainsaws and I'm going to saw that art in half. This woodpecker's driving me nuts. But nonetheless, you got
1: to
0: go see him.
1: We're excited to have him on site, though. Yeah. So yeah, 5:30 to 7:30 p.m. on Sunday. Definitely looking forward to seeing what Chris Rust does with a chainsaw, baby.
0: I wonder if he'll let me pick up a chainsaw.
1: Please don't.
0: And, you know, try to.
1: No.
0: Okay.
1: No.
0: Fine. I'll stay away from anything sharp. It's 1027 WEBN.

0: 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This Sunday at our Western and Southern WEBN fireworks.
1: Yeah, we've got some special guests coming in this week, Shroom.
0: Yeah, from Western and Southern. We're going to be giving away a really cool prize that you can still register for right now. WEBN.com.
1: Registrations are still open for the fastest way to the fireworks. You're going to be the coolest person rolling up to the fireworks show, right, Shroom?
0: You and nine of your closest buddies in a Jimmy's limousine. Think about how cool you're going to look hopping out of that limousine. Everyone's going to think, whoa, who's this?
1: Someone special. So that's why we're going to bring in someone special on Thursday morning, our buddy David Nevers with Western and Southern. He'll be calling the lucky winner.
0: Yep, right here on the air. 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
2: 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Highway traffic continues to look good. I'm not seeing any major problems to deal with on the highways, but plenty of accidents elsewhere. The latest is on Allen at Mulhouser. Add that to Westchester at Union Center and on 32 outside of Newtown at Clear Creek Park. Chuck Ingram with traffic.
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0: 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It's 1027 WEBN. Good morning, Sarah Elise.
1: Good morning. There is some fish in the water this morning wearing my WEBN hat, by the way. Aside from that, a chilly spot is closing for a few days. We'll talk about it coming up on WEBN.

0: 1027 WEBN. Good morning. It's Shroom and Sarah.
1: Good morning to you, Shroom. Well, because people are dumb, one local chili spot has to close for a few days.
0: Oh, no. What did some jackass do?
1: Well, Camp Washington Chili, right there on Coleraine Avenue, close to where I grew up, said around 3:30 this morning, a driver was at the BP next door. This lady was apparently so drunk that she flew over the wall between the two properties. Now the back end of her car is inside Camp Washington Chili.
0: Oh, for Pete's sakes, learn to drive!
1: Learn to not drink and drive.
0: Yeah.
1: Hello, there's a reason we've got Uber. It's two clicks. Could save your life, save businesses, and many other things. I don't need to preach it.
0: Amen. Amen.
1: Now, Sarah. Camp Washington is saying this is going to take some serious repairs. Now, this is a 24-hour service restaurant. I actually didn't know that. I knew they had late hours, but I didn't realize they were 24/7. They said this is the first time that their business in history has been forced to shut down.
0: Leave it to some drunken fool to screw it all up for us.
1: Some dork lady. I guess no one was hurt, but Camp Washington said they're going to keep everyone updated on their socials with whenever they are able to reopen. And they said the community support when they do reopen would be great. That's good time to go get some chili this weekend if they're open by then.
0: Yeah, help them out. Help them patch the hole while you're at it.
1: Get some duct tape.
0: Every week it seems like somebody's crashing into a chili restaurant around here.
1: Why does that keep happening? That just happened to a Skyline Chili not too long ago. Why are we running into the chili parlors in Cincinnati? Take it easy out there. Jeez,
0: it is true. We do have a lot of them, but still.
1: Have you been to Camp Washington?
0: You know what? I don't think I have. I got to get to it and get over there.
1: Yeah, so maybe when they reopen, we can pay them a visit. But
0: let's do that.
1: Glad everyone's okay. But again, don't drink and drive into a restaurant.
0: And lock that lady up. Don't let her ever eat that Camp Washington chili again.
1: And whatever your vibe is, there is a mini to match it at I-71 at Stewart or at CincinnatiMini.com.
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0: Sunday's our 50th Western and Southern WEBN Fireworks, the biggest show of them all. And leading up to the big boom, we've got a bunch of stuff going on, including NFW, Northern Wrestling Federation. They're going to be on site with a ring holding matches.
1: Dude, those guys are awesome. They do a Wrestling Wednesday for every Wednesday home game for the Y'alls. And they're always wrestling right there on the concourse. So yeah, this is going to be a good time with them.
0: Hey, maybe I could wrestle Seg Dennison. That'd be some fun.
1: Just don't get shut out like our Reds last night.
0: Oh, boy.
1: Yeah, brutal night at the ballpark.
0: Seg Dennison's coming in next with sports. Stay tuned. 102.7.

0: 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Are you ready to move? Say, get out the way.
1: This is all we have to look forward to with our red season.
0: Get out the way. Get out the way, Sam. Get out the way.
2: I'm trying.
0: Get out the way.
2: I'm trying.
1: Happy Seg-tember.
2: Manny Machado with four hits, and Michael King struck out six in six innings. Padres blanked the Reds 5-0. Cincinnati shutout for the 15th time this season.
1: Oh, my God.
2: Game two tonight at 6:40. Ooh. Reds' Eugenio Suarez will miss tonight and tomorrow's game. He is taking the U.S. naturalization test to become a U.S. citizen.
1: That's cool.
2: Red starter Chase Burns will begin an innings limit starting Monday as he starts against the Dodgers in L.A. Brandon, no specific innings limit for Burns was announced.
1: Yeah.
2: But however he goes, Brandon Williamson will then take over for Burns. In the majors last night, the Cubs blast out 9 home runs at Wrigley Field.
1: Oh, my God.
2: And drubbing the Milwaukee Brewers 17-3. The Cubs hit a franchise record 62 home runs in the month of August.
1: They're kind of on fire. And I mean, that's up against the best team in baseball.
2: Bengals update. Bengals return to practice today, getting ready for that season opener. Let's see. They signed 11 players to their practice squad yesterday, including former St. X quarterback Sean Clifford is back. They picked up offensive lineman Miles Hinton from the Eagles on waivers. Let's see.
1: Now, since the Buccaneers had released Jake Browning, do you think that the Bengals could potentially bring him back?
2: They will not be behind
1: Joe Flacco?
2: No, Jake the Snake.
1: Oh, sorry. The Snake ain't back.
2: College football, the Tennessee Volunteers are going to wear a commemorative helmet sticker to honor the late Dolly Parton.
1: Yeah.
2: And let's see. In tennis, Katie McNally, Sloane Stephens were winners on the women's side in the first round of the U.S. Open. Stefanos Tsitsipas defeated 10th seed and Cincinnati Open champion Arthur Fils in the first round. So Greg Arthur is out. He's from France.
1: Oh, dude, these names are wild.
2: God love them if people can call tennis with those names.
1: Yeah, those broadcasters, man. That's a mouthful every time.
2: Hey, man, I hope they get paid well.
0: Move, Seg!
3: Get out the way! Get out the way!
2: Okay.
3: Get out the way!
0: Move, Seg! Get out the way!
1: Luda coming to the ballpark on Friday night. Myself will be there.
2: I'm going to get out of the way at 9:05 on Sunday.
0: Yeah?
2: 1027 WEBN.
4: 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Southbound 75 beginning to build through the Laughlin split. Inbound 74 backing past Colerain. Wrecks on Westchester at Union Center. That was with a concrete spill. Allen at Mulhauser and Dixie above Gilmore in the cleanup stages. Chuck Ingram with traffic.

0: Breaking Benjamin for you, Sarah Lise.
1: Thank you. Ben doesn't know it, but someday we will be married. Is that creepy?
0: I'll officiate the wedding. That might be the creepiest part.
1: Yeah, I think so. I forgot that you did that online.
0: Yeah, I got my my marriage license so I can like officiate your wedding. So,
1: just anybody can do that.
0: You know, hit me up, shroom at WEBN.com, and I will marry you at the fireworks.
1: Your little side quest. I love it.
0: Yeah.
1: Oh, yeah, right there at the fireworks.
0: Wouldn't that be cool?
1: Mm-hmm.
0: I'm down with that.
1: Shroom,
0: just
1: can
0: show
1: it up. Yeah, we'll just stop the broadcast and Shroom will marry, marry you and get it done.
0: So, look, I got to sound off about something, Sarah Lise.
1: No.
0: There's this guy every morning on Butler Warren Road on my drive into work.
1: Okay.
0: It's pitch black. There's not good lighting on this road. And this dude's out there running without any reflective gear, no lights on him, nothing. And he's shirtless. And it's like, good for you, pal.
1: Does he have a six pack?
0: I can't tell. Oh. It's too dark and I'm trying to not hit the dumbass. Drives me nuts. I mean, like, good for you, your exercise routine. I'm envious. You're out there every day at 5 a.m. You're running, but don't let someone hit you. That's all I'm saying, and ruin their lives. Seriously, man. Wear some reflective gear. It irks me, man. It really irks me. Don't you agree?
1: Yeah, how hard is it?
0: What the hell?
1: I'm a runner, and I mean, I do it indoors, but when I used to marathon train, we'd go out there early in the morning, and yeah. Reflective gear.
0: Yeah,
1: you gotta have it, even if you're with a group or by yourself.
0: Right?
1: That's just stupid.
0: It is. Yeah, I'm glad you were on the same page there. I'm sure he's not listening right now.
1: He's probably still running.
0: If you know somebody that does that, or maybe it's you, man, don't be a dumbass. Please. Okay. I feel better. I really needed to get that off my chest.
1: You had to just sound off. I get it.
0: What else is going on is this woodpecker issue. And, you know, yesterday I did not go patch the hole, Sarah. I was going to patch it, and I never got around to it.
1: How do you patch a woodpecker's hole?
0: You use this like putty stuff, and then you just go up there and you just patch the hole. That's really all there is to it.
1: Putty over the hole, got it.
0: But you got to do it, Sarah, before the hole gets too big. Because if it does, then, well, you know, you're going to get yourself in trouble.
1: And that's a whole other issue. Now, we had somebody call in yesterday, and he recommended you that website.
0: Yeah.
1: Did you order the little reflective tool or what?
0: No. Well, it's the thing that he was suggesting was this device that is supposed to blast like supersonic waves. And I asked AI on my phone and it said, no, supersonic waves do not work to scare a woodpecker away. And I believe everything that AI tells me.
1: Oh, of course.
0: Right?
1: They're taking over.
0: So,
1: the robots are taking over.
0: I
1: think you ought to do what Dave the engineer recommended.
0: Oh, yes.
1: The hanging of the CDs.
0: And I do have a lot of CDs.
1: Some of them I
0: probably don't need anymore, so let's just be honest. So I could hang those up, but I'm telling you, I've hung up reflective stuff before. The woodpeckers don't care. They'll peck, peck, peck away. All right, let's just, I need to calm down and take a deep breath, Sarah.
1: Deep breaths. It'll be okay.
0: And we're going to enjoy poison. Every rose has its thorn. WEBN. Yes, it does.

0: 1027 WEBN. Sarah Lise lost her WEBN hat yesterday on the Ohio River. One of you lucky lunatics might find it on Sunday.
1: I don't think so. I think it's long gone, or there's some fish swimming around this morning wearing a little trucker hat. Gone forever, man.
0: It's funny. It blew right off her head while we were out with the Boone County Rescue, man. Boone County Water Rescue on the Ohio River.
1: Dude, that group is so cool. They were really, you're in really good hands, by the way, Cincinnati and Northern Kentucky. If you are lucky enough to be

0: Blue Ash, northbound 471, brake lights from Grant. Add an extra 10 minutes northbound 75 out of Erlanger. You're off and on the brakes inbound 74 between North Bend and 75. Chuck Ingram with traffic.
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0: 1027 WEBN, we're Cincinnati's rock station. It's Shroom and Sarah. Good morning, lunatics.
1: Good morning. I have some bad news.
0: Oh, no. What is it?
1: A lot of beer is MIA.
0: Where'd it go?
1: Over 40,000 pounds of Pabst Blue Ribbon. Gone.
0: Damn, man. How would someone make off with that?
1: Where the hell are you going to put it?
0: Yeah, right.
1: But officials are saying that a beer bandit or beer bandits got away from their distribution center. They say a bad actor essentially came in, pretended to be the person who was supposed to pick up the beer. Here we are. Obviously not too bad of an actor, though, since they pretty much succeeded with it.
0: What a heist, man.
1: No kidding. So the value is around $70,000. They never made it to the destination of Tucson, Arizona.
0: That's crazy. You know what? This actually reminds me of another heist that I just saw the video of. These people are stealing 300 pounds of chicken. Did you see that video?
1: Chicken?
0: Well, they actually,
1: what kind of chicken?
0: I don't know. It was Tyson. I don't know, but it was frozen chicken. They pulled this truck up right behind another truck.
1: Yeah.
0: And these guys, this is like, we're talking Fast and the Furious stuff here. They open up the back of this truck as it's driving. The driver didn't even know, they said. And they took 300 pounds of chicken and then shut the doors. I mean,
1: I could get through some chicken, some 300 pounds of tendies.
0: Well, these heists are getting pretty serious.
1: Yeah, sounds like someone's going to have a serious house party, too, with all this beer. Yeah.
0: Maybe it was the same people. They're going to meet up, have that Pabst Blue Ribbon and the chicken wings. Yeah,
1: just stocking up for football season, baby.
0: Yeah, man. And Sunday's Western and Southern WEBN fireworks, I suppose. I want to go to that party.
1: Now, anyone that I see walking around with those, I'm going to be like, wait. Is that the dude? Is that the person that did it?
0: Uh-huh.
1: Now, PBR is being really cool about this entire thing. They're giving the thieves 2 weeks to return the stolen beer with no questions asked. They say they're not even turning them in. They're also offering an undisclosed reward amount to anyone that can solve this case.
0: Man, I wish I could help out there, but I don't think that beer is going to show back up. Do you?
1: Especially if it was on its way to Tucson. Who the hell knows where it's at? I'm thinking about my tiny house, though. I'm like, I wouldn't be able to stock all this beer.
0: Nah. They're going to be selling it out of the back of their trunk. It's going to be all spoiled and skunky tasting.
1: I mean, the value of this, $70,000.
0: Damn, man.
1: So I guess if you're looking on eBay or Facebook Marketplace and you start to see a Pabst Blue Ribbon show up, guilty.
0: I would not buy beer off of eBay or Facebook Marketplace.
1: But I bet you there are a lot of people that do that. Dude, I see these people on TikTok. They're going on Facebook Marketplace and they're paying for people to make them a meal.
0: Oh, okay. Well,
1: that's a thing. That is a thing, Shroom. No, now would I ever do this? Hell no.
0: Sarah, you'd make a killing.
1: Hell no. I do make some damn good brownies.
0: Well, do you know how many lunatics listening right now would pay you probably hundreds of dollars, thousands at that, to show up to their house and bake some brownies?
1: Well, that could be my new side quest.
0: However, if we do that, we're going to also have to get a security guard to go with you. Just to make sure you're safe.
1: Dude, wasn't there was some guy yesterday before we went out with the Boone County Water Rescue people.
0: Yeah.
1: He was wanting to wrestle with me.
0: That that was crazy.
1: I bet you he somehow probably got in that water and found my WEBN hat. But whatever your vibe is, there is a mini to match it at I-71 at Stewart or at CincinnatiMini.com.
0: It's WEBN.

0: 1027 WEBN, the screenplay for the upcoming Ozzy Osbourne biopic officially complete. The family is now actively meeting with prospective directors. The screenwriter's Lee Hall, known for Rocket Man. Did you see that? Rocket Man, Elton John's biopic. It was really good. It was different than the others.
1: I heard it was awesome, but I still have not had a chance to watch that one
0: yet. There are so many great biopics, and I'm looking forward to this one. Jack Osbourne has said that they have a phenomenal lead actor in mind. I'll keep an eye on the story. 1027 WEBN, it's Ozzy's No More Tears.

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1: Yeah, opening in orange on September 13th. Definitely excited for that, Shroom. And this lady's excited because she got out of jury duty, which is damn near impossible. Her story's gone viral. We'll talk about it coming up on WEBN.

0: 1027 WEBN. It's Shroom and Sarah. Good morning to you, Sarah.
1: Good morning, Shroom. I don't know if you've seen this viral story going around, but this bride-to-be got an unexpected invitation to the courthouse.
0: Uh-oh.
1: A little jury duty letter.
0: What?
1: On the same day that she's supposed to be getting married, thousands of miles away. This lady lives in Kansas City. Wedding is in Italy.
0: What the hell?
1: So, of course, Katrina Badowski went on social media to talk about it. Video went viral real fast.
0: Oh, I bet it did. I mean, what, they made her go?
1: Luckily, the court excused Katrina, saying, you don't have to choose. Wow, it's damn near impossible to get out of jury duty.
0: Well, I don't know. I've gotten out of it like 5 times.
1: Really? What's always your reasoning?
0: For some reason, it was during the pandemic.
1: Yeah.
0: For whatever reason, during those years, I got multiple letters to be on the jury, a jury duty.
1: Have you ever done it?
0: No.
1: I haven't either.
0: I got out of it. Well, one time I didn't. It was the pandemic. I mean, it was the thick of it, for God's sake. So I ain't leaving the house, bitches. So I didn't do it.
1: In the middle of 2020, nobody wanted to get out.
0: I'm not going
1: to
0: go do jury duty, you dumbasses. So I didn't do it. But then another time, I didn't get picked. And then another time, I didn't get picked again. I mean, it just kept getting these letters. I don't know why they want me to do jury duty. I seem like the last person you'd want to be on a jury.
1: I don't know if I'd want you to decide on my future if it came down to it.
0: But I would think it's easy to get out of it. All you do is you show up. They're interviewing you, asking you questions, and you just be off the rails. All I got to do is just be my damn self, and they're going to be like, next.
1: Or you could just say that you've got a wedding.
0: I'm getting married
1: in Italy.
0: That worked.
1: So Katrina is saying that she would actually like to serve on a jury, but just on a different day. So I'm sure they are taking note of that after her little honeymoon is over.
0: Can you imagine?
1: Maybe she'll get another letter.
0: Like, what if they really made her do it? Like, can you imagine that would have been? I would have liked that story even better if they said, well, you're going to do it. We don't care. She's all sad. Her wedding.
1: Yeah, her video is super cute on social. I mean, she's wearing a white dress and everything, standing there with her little letter. So go check her out. Katrina Badowski.
0: Is she good looking, Sarah?
1: Yeah, she's a little hottie.
0: And
1: I think that has something to do with why her video has gone viral.
0: I see.
1: People love a good looking woman.
0: Oh, yeah! 1027 WEBN.
2: 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Highway traffic continues to be a slow go. Southbound 75, brake lights from just below Tylersville to Union Center, then through Lachlan. Inbound 74, an accident has the left lane blocked just before 75. There's a wreck on eastbound 275 at 71 and on Ridge at Montgomery. Chuck Ingram with traffic.
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0: 1027 WEBN, Schroman, Sarah, and Tom Brenneman, who just walked in here.
1: What's happening?
0: Well, you know, we are ready for Sunday, the Western and Southern WEBN fireworks.
1: The question is, are you guys ready? Because you are the stars of the show.
2: No, the star of the show is the actual show.
1: Well, of course. Yeah. But, I mean, you are the host of the single biggest event by far that we have in this city every year. I remember
2: going down there. It is the biggest event of the year, yeah.
1: When I was in high school.
2: Yeah.
1: I'm telling you, some of the best days of my life. We would go with about probably minimum 50, maybe up to like 70, 80 kids that I went to high school with in Anderson.
2: Damn.
1: We'd go sit back in those days, sit on the hill right there on the Kentucky side.
2: Oh, yeah.
1: And I mean to tell you, drinking age back then was 18. Man, what a great time we had down there every year.
2: Yeah, it has always been a great time. I mean, growing up here in Cincinnati, I remember going down with my parents when I was a little kid. I'd be on my dad's shoulders, getting through the crowds. In high school, going with a big group, we'd get transported over on a big bus from some parking lot. And now being a part of the broadcast, it's just a wild time,
1: full
2: man.
1: Full circle moment for sure.
2: Celebrating 50 years of this show.
1: It's amazing.
2: It really is. It's wild. But yeah, Shroom and I are going to hold it down for the broadcast, but we're going to have a ton of help that day for the Legacy Lounge. So they're bringing back a lot of the...
1: So Eddie's coming, right, of course. Eddie Fingers.
3: He might stop by.
2: Yeah, you're going to hear a lot of familiar voices on the microphones that day. And definitely feel free to swing on by the broadcast booth and say hello to everybody. Yeah. They're going to be signing autographs. Yeah, they're going to be signing autographs, taking pictures with people. Wildman Walker is going to be there with his book, handing him out and autographing that too. So it's just going to be kind of like a big reunion.
1: That's cool.
0: You should show up and you should sign autographs for people and get paid. That's what Wildman's doing, basically.
1: I think I told you that back when I was right out of college and I was doing the morning drive sports for Jim Scott.
2: That's right.
1: The first person that I saw every morning for about 2 years was Wildman Walker. I'm not looking at that mug again.
3: Oh, man.
1: Because, I mean, when he's the first person you see in the morning, right, you need to make some changes.
2: Now, who's the first person you see when you walk in?
1: Changes.
2: Now we are the first people that you see. So that's a little different ballgame.
1: Looking at you is a little different than looking at Wildman Walker.
2: Looking at Shroom is different than walking at Wildman Walker.
3: I don't want to knock him.
1: Shroom's a handsome. I love Wildman. He and our buddies have been for a long time.
2: And he loves the city. He loves the fireworks.
1: Yes.
2: And he's a very familiar voice.
1: Vile.
2: Now, Tom, what is your plan for Sunday? Since you've got all these memories, how are you going to be watching the fireworks on Sunday?
1: Well, my wife's going to be out of town, so it was a bummer. We went down last year, you know, to the iHeart tent and all that kind of thing.
2: It's fancy over there in Northern Kentucky.
1: It's, as you like to say, to quote you, it's highfalutin.
2: That is all you, my friend. It's a highfalutin tent over there.
1: But, you know, you can get out with the common man and the common folk by just walking about 10 paces.
2: That's all you got to do.

0: is the main guy.
1: Yes, he is.
0: He is the head honcho of Looking Western and Southern. Oh, no. And of course, he'll join us on the stage on Sunday as well.
1: You two are going to get mobbed, though, down there. I mean, come on.
2: It's not like we're Joe Burrow.
1: WEBN and you guys are the morning. I mean, come on. No. You're going to get mobbed down.
2: Well,
1: here.
2: It is pretty cool when the people stop by the stage. We sign a lot of autographs. Yeah. We take pictures. A lot of lunatics. I mean, that is
0: pretty
2: cool,
0: dude, I signed
2: cool,
0: a baby
2: man.
0: Last year. That was my first baby signing. I'm like, you sure you want me to do this? A baby. Yeah, he was wearing a little WEBN onesie, and the dude wanted me to sign the onesie.
1: Well, the onesie's cool? Okay. I thought you meant they wanted him to sign, like, on the kid's neck.
0: I mean, it just sounded a little bit more entertaining when
3: it
0: I
3: is
0: said
3: strange, man.
0: signing a baby.
2: I've signed a lot of pregnant bellies through the years. I mean, and then the baby that was born later as well. It's crazy these days.
1: It is.
2: But you know, it's flattering, and that people love this station, and it's an honor for us. I mean, I know that show puts it in perspective for all of us. Like how lucky we are to be here at
1: this
2: station.
1: It's like I used to say
0: really
1: all
0: cool,
1: the time.
0: Yeah.
1: I mean, kind of like in a similar way, say all the time. I used to tell all the Reds players, and they don't listen to you because they just think, you know, that they know all. But I used to tell them all the time, the best thing you can do is to go on that Reds caravan.
0: Oh, because 100%.
1: That's where you get out there with the people who in the entire region, and just like your show, are people who are giving a part of their day to you in some form or fashion every day.
0: They're showing up to some mall,
1: and that's where you meet
0: them. School.
1: Yep. That's right.
0: Yep.
2: Exactly.
0: Yep.
2: I mean, if it wasn't for the lunatics listening right now, we wouldn't exist. They keep showing up every single year to our show. They keep listening. It's thanks to them that we're here.
1: Amen.
0: So. It's going to be awesome.
1: Going to be fun. Yeah. You guys have a good day today.
0: You too, Tom.
2: Thank you for stopping by. Take care, man. 1027 WEBN.
4: 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Plenty of heavy traffic remains inbound 74. Now two separate accidents. One blocks the left lane just before 75. The latest is in the backup at Montana on the right shoulder. Southbound 71, brake lights start above Fields Erdl and continue to Red Bank. Northbound 75, a wreck on the left shoulder near Kyle's. Chuck Ingram with traffic.
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10: Hi, it's Nora McInerney, host of the Head Start Embracing the Journey. 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

0: 1027 WEBN. Good morning to Shroom and Sarah.
1: Good morning to you, Shroom. Well, because people are dumb, one local chili spot has to close for a few days.
0: Oh, no. What did some jackass do?
1: Well, Camp Washington Chili, right there on Coleraine Avenue, close to where I grew up, said around 3:30 this morning, a driver was at the BP next door. This lady was apparently so drunk that she flew over the wall between the two properties. Now the back end of her car is inside Camp Washington Chili.
0: Oh, for Pete's sakes, learn to drive!
1: Learn to not drink and drive.
0: Yeah.
1: Hello, there's a reason we've got Uber. It's yes. Two clicks. Could save your life, save businesses, and many other things. I don't need to preach it.
0: Amen. Amen.
1: Now, Sarah. Camp Washington is saying this is going to take some serious repairs. Now, this is a 24-hour service restaurant. I actually didn't know that. I knew they had late hours, but I didn't realize they were 24/7. They said this is the first time that their business in history has been forced to shut down.
0: Leave it to some drunken fool to screw it all up for us.
1: Some dork lady. I guess no one was hurt, but Camp Washington said they're going to keep everyone updated on their socials with whenever they are able to reopen. And they said the community support when they do reopen would be great. That's good time to go get some chili this weekend if they're open by then.
0: Yeah, help them out. Help them patch the hole while you're at it.
1: And what seems like some duct tape.
0: Every week it seems like somebody's crashing into a chili restaurant around here.
1: Why does that keep happening? That just happened to a Skyline Chili not too long ago. Why are we running into the chili parlors in Cincinnati? Take it easy out there. Jeez,
0: it is true. We do have a lot of them, but still.
1: Have you been to Camp Washington?
0: You know what? I don't think I have. I got to get to it and get over there.
1: Yeah, so maybe when they reopen, we can pay them a visit. But
0: let's do that.
1: Glad everyone's okay. But again, don't drink and drive into a restaurant.
0: And lock that lady up. Don't let her ever eat that Camp Washington chili again.
1: And whatever your vibe is. 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

0: 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You're going to see Muse, Weezer, Goo Goo Dolls.
1: Goo Goo Dolls, hell yeah, baby, and Cardi B. Let's go. Shroom, I know you're so excited for this.
0: Especially Goo Goo Dolls.
1: Yes, Goo Goo Dolls.
0: Anyhow, I swear I could be drunk. I don't know. I don't know what I drank. Someone spiked my coffee.
1: I think it's pretty good for you. You're doing amazing. Just keep going.
0: Anyhow, you can win that trip coming up next after Sports with Zach Dennison after Sum 41.

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1: Shut up.
0: I'm just kidding. No, no, no. We wouldn't dare do that, but I want to talk about Snoop Dogg. He's playing at our iHeartRadio Music Festival, by the way.
1: Yeah.
0: Anyhow, he's got an ice cream. Did you know that? An ice cream brand?
1: Of course he does. The dude has everything.
0: And he's looking for one lucky lunatic to taste ice cream for a living, and the job pays $10,000 a month.
1: I never win this stuff. How can I get in on this?
0: Well, this role is with Dr. Bombay, his family-owned ice cream brand. It launched, I didn't know this, back in 2023. I had no idea about this. And
1: okay. They
0: sell 7 flavors at retailers, including Walmart, 7-Eleven, and a place I've never heard of, Go Puff.
1: Where are those? Yeah, it's like a gas station.
0: Okay.
1: Yeah.
0: Well, if you want to get in on this, Sarah Lise, the full-time international taste tester position, that's international,
1: It's
0: being handled through this hiring platform called Deel. And applications are open to people anywhere in the world.
1: Now, what the hell? Why does this person get 10 grand?
0: I don't know.
1: I'm doing everything wrong in life.
0: Yeah, to taste ice cream, you'll get paid $10,000.
1: This is crazy.
0: Sounds like a great job, doesn't it, lunatics?
1: What's the hook here? I mean, what kind of flavors of ice cream are we talking about?
0: I don't even know.
1: Does it include a little something-something? Because we know how Snoop rolls.
0: Right, I'm thinking that there'd probably be an ice cream, yes, with the flavor of marijuana.
1: Mm.
0: Oh, I bet you'd taste delicious.
1: Dude, my aunt, she loves
0: marijuana.
1: Not exactly. She does love Snoop. At Christmas time, she puts out that little Snoop on the stoop for her Christmas decorations.
0: Oh, I love it.
1: It's like the little Snoop Dogg doll.
0: Wow, your aunt's cool.
1: She's the best.
0: Shout out
1: Aunt Michelle. Yeah, he's got like the little Santa outfit on, and he's got a little stogie in his mouth.
0: Whoa, man. She takes a little break after they open the presents, comes out of the restroom with a billow of smoke just pouring out. You're like, that's just Aunt Sue.
1: She's such a big fan that she also buys the wine, too. There is a Snoop wine. See, he's got everything.
0: Well, Snoop Dogg's fantastic. I mean, I know we don't play him here, but he is a part of our iHeartRadio Music Festival. And
1: he's kind of everywhere, though, dude, isn't he?
0: Win a trip this hour with the keyword win. Make sure you text it right now to 200-200, and you could be going to Vegas, a trip for two, our iHeartRadio Music Festival. You'll receive a confirmation text and info, standard data, and message rates apply in this nationwide contest. Got to get that out there so we don't get sued. It's WEBN.
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0: Incubus, wish you were here. Well, we know you're going to be joining us on Sunday right at our Western and Southern WEBN Fireworks, our 50th show. Sarah and I will be there.
1: Oh, are we going to be there?
0: Yeah. At least I hope so. I don't want to be doing it solo all by myself. There's going to be a lot of people.
1: Yes. We will be holding it down. The broadcast officially starts at noon on Sunday and goes all the way up until the big boom at 9 p.m. with those Pella Windows and Doors drones.
0: Now, those drones are going to be all over the place. I mean, there's more drones, more fireworks, and we've got more things going on throughout the day. Like, this dude is going to be carving some stuff out of wood.
1: Oh, wait, yeah, this is wild.
0: What's his name?
1: I have to bring this up. Yeah, yeah. So his name is Chris Rust. And starting at 5:30 on Sunday night, he's going to be carving live this tree trunk. And it's going to be this 50th art.
0: Whoa.
1: Oh, yeah. So, I'm reading all the details. So they say that people can come over, take pics with it. It's going to be sitting there on display. So, yeah, it's going to be a tribute to the 50th fireworks show. I'm not sure who gets it after. I hope that we get to bring the trunk into studio and, like, leave it on display forever. I had to Google. That's what I was doing over here. How long does a carved tree trunk last for?
0: It's a good question. Okay, I'm going to guess, I don't know, at least 20 years.
1: You know what? That's a pretty good guess. So a carved outdoor tree trunk or stump generally lasts from 5 to 15 years before it starts to rot.
0: All right, not bad.
1: 5 to 15.
0: Well, what if you bring it, if you bring it inside, though? I mean, is that one that's just sitting outside and it's, you know, the weather's all hitting it? I mean, then I would think,
1: I think a lot of factors go into it. I don't really know much about trunk carving.
0: Well, you're not an expert on the trunk carving, Sarah?
1: I know.
0: I thought you were.
1: Isn't that kind of shocking to hear? But yeah, Chris Rust will be on site. Maybe we can quickly bring him up on the broadcast stage on Sunday to talk about the entire thing.
0: I love that.
1: Before we get started with all of these questions we have about how long the trunk is going to last, who gets it, and whatnot. But yeah, that's going to be a pretty cool thing. We've never had this before, so...
0: All right, well, make sure you make plans to join us on Sunday. You know where we're going to be, along the Ohio River, for Western and Southern WEBN Fireworks, our 50th show.
1: And that's enough from us today. We'll be back tomorrow morning, starting at 6 o'clock. Allie's got you next.

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Welcome to September. Not exactly sure what happened to our September weather. This is still August weather. We're going to be in the mid to upper 90s straight through the week. But the good news is it'll cool down for our fireworks weekend. So we got that going for us. 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
0: Yeah.
1: Thank you.
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1027 WEVN, it's Allie, and the Reds lost to the Padres 5-0 last night. 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We got Nick Lodolo on the mound for our Reds. Game 2 of that home series. 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
1: Hey, Allie. I just wanted to say that you're my favorite DJ. And I wanted you to see if you can play a song by Aerosmith.
0: Okay.
1: Please.
0: Yeah.
1: And have a nice day, Allie. 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

0: Wallet Hub posted up the new survey results, and Queen City ranks among the best places in the U.S. in which to retire. Now, this is out of 180 American cities that focus on 45 metrics like taxpayer friendliness, dental and healthcare costs, crime rates, access to recreational activities, things like that. Cincinnati placed first among Ohio cities and 15th overall on the list of the best city in the U.S. in which to retire. That's pretty phenomenal. Who you think's number one? Orlando, Florida. WEBN.
1: 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The 50th Western and Southern WEBN fireworks is inching closer, and we've doubled the fleet of explosive offerings. The tons of detonating devices will be delivered by Kroger Sunday, September 6th, when they assume battle position on the river. Fireworks 2026, the 50th edition. 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

Week zero started for college football this past weekend. But most teams not starting their season until this weekend. Some Thursday games, some Friday games, Saturday games. There's even a Sunday game. That's going to be Notre Dame versus Wisconsin at Lambeau Field. Cincinnati Bearcats will start their season hosting Boston College. 3:30 in the afternoon on 102.7 WEBN Saturday.

0: what's going on?
1: Hey, Allie, this
0: hey.
1: Is Gary.
0: What's
1: After
0: up,
1: this
0: man?
1: Weekend and the house full of family members, I sure could use a little Sound of Silence. Thank you. Keep it up. Awesome station.
0: Thank you.
1: Rock on.
0: All right, we'll do some Disturbed Sound of Silence coming up in just a few. 1027 WEBN.

0: adjusted their roster yesterday. Obviously, the 53-man roster was due on Sunday, but yesterday they acquired offensive tackle Miles Hinton on waivers from Philly. They released tight end Tanner Hudson. Bengals also signed 11 players to the practice squad, including quarterback Sean Clifford, linebacker Joe Giles Harris, and defensive end Isaiah Foskey. And we're counting down to kickoff a week from Sunday. WEBN.
1: 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And possibly in a filling or two. Come witness the sky scream. Sunday, September 6th. It's the biggest blast in America. Thanks to Western and Southern and the Detonation Station. 1027 WEBN.
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1027 WEVN, and August left its temperatures behind. It became September today, but man, we're going to be in the mid-90s. It could be upper 90s in some spots all the way through the end of the week. By the time the Labor Day weekend gets here, fireworks weekend gets here, we'll be back into the mid-80s. That's more like it. WEVN.

97 WEVN. The Reds, who took 2 out of 3 from the Cubs, lost to the Padres last night. They're back at home. Couldn't get the bats going last night. They'll try that again tonight. 6:40 first pitch. We got Nick Lodolo on the mound. WEVN.

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I just saw this Lego recreation of the album cover for Linkin Park's Meteora. Absolutely phenomenal. It's amazing what these Lego creators can do. 1027 WEBN, it's heavy as

0: 1027 WEBN. What's up? It's Allie. And Thursday night, we're kicking it off. Third Eye Blind kicking off the biggest blast in America. And it's at Megacorp Pavilion Outdoor, kicking off officially our Boomsday weekend. 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

It's going to be a late October outdoor show with Godsmack at the PNC Pavilion October 21st. It's going to be awesome. The Rise of Rock Tour. Hi, I'm Dents, Pearl Jam, EBM.

Doomsday Weekend, the 50th Western and Southern WEBN fireworks are Sunday. Did you see Shroom and Sarah Elise? They were on Local 12 News last night talking about water safety with the Boone County Water Rescue Team. If you missed it, don't worry. We got the clip for you on our Facebook page. 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

Thursday night, it's going to be a party at Megacorp Pavilion. We are kicking off Boomsday weekend with Third Eye Blind. Are you coming? 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
1: They're just pretty sick. 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

I know it's hot. 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Lots of sunshine, a high of 82. 102.7 WEBN.

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1: 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Emergency crews are on the scene of an accident involving an overturned vehicle on Burns Avenue. That's between Mills and Durrell Avenue. Avoid the area until further notice. Also on 3rd Street, there's an accident at Main and slow traffic northbound 71 Norwood Lateral to Stewart. I'm Eddie Zellick with traffic.
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0: Linkin Park. Heavy is the Crown, 1027 WEBN. On the way next, an hour nonstop rock thanks to Unique Boutique. Did you hear about this? Sunday at the Miami International Airport, a 52-year-old man was at the American Airlines counter. He was asked, "Do you have any dangerous goods?" He responded, "No." But then he said, "I have a grenade," in Spanish, and laughed. Guess he was joking. You can't do that. You can't do that at the airport. The agent told him that is not a joke, called authorities. An airport bomb detection canine responded to check on his baggage. No explosives were found, but he didn't make his flight. He was arrested and charged with making a false report.
1: 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Crews are still on the scene of an accident involving an overturned vehicle on Burns Avenue. Use caution if you plan on heading around the area between Mills and Durrell Avenue. There's another accident on Glenway that crashed between Midway Avenue and Anderson Ferry Road. I'm Eddie Zellick with traffic.

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1: FC Cincinnati's Evander has earned MLS Player of the Month again. 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

1027 WEBN. We're still rolling through an hour nonstop rock thanks to Unique Boutique. Pink Floyd and Shinedown are on the way. 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

1 month away from the first Metallica show at the Sphere in Las Vegas. 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

0: Five Finger Death Punch, Eye of the Storm on WEBN. I'm Dents. Bigfoot researchers are now trying to identify a strange figure photographed near a remote pond in New York. The blurry subject is now called the Syracuse figure. I like that. And appears to be about 4 feet, 9 inches tall and was seen wading in the water. Researchers admit it could simply be an older man skinny dipping, but they say its size, location, and appearance also leave room for other ideas. So it's either a Bigfoot or an older man skinny dipping. Investigators do say they believe both her account and the pictures are real.
1: 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The right three lanes all blocked off now due to an accident on southbound 71 between Martin Luther King Drive and Taft Road. Emergency crews over there on scene. Right now, traffic's getting by on the right shoulder in that far left lane. And on Queen City Avenue, accident east of Wyoming. I'm Eddie Zellick with traffic.
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1: 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Northbound 71, the off-ramp to 2nd Street closed off due to construction work. You can take 5th as a detour to get over to 2nd instead. Southbound 75, the entrance ramp from southbound Paddock Road also closed. And 74, the ramps to and from Dry Fork also shut down. I'm Eddie Zellick with traffic.
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0: 1027 WEBN. Congratulations again to Evander from FC Cincinnati. He was named the MLS Player of the Month again. That's back-to-back. He was Player of the Month in July, and now Player of the Month for August. So congratulations to Evander. FC Cincinnati's next match is Saturday. They will host DC at TQL Stadium. Kickoff at 7:30.
1: 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Northbound 71, the off-ramp to 2nd Street closed off due to construction work. You can take 5th as a detour to get over to 2nd instead. Southbound 75, the entrance ramp from southbound Paddock Road also closed. And 74, the ramps to and from Dry Fork also shut down. I'm Eddie Zellick with traffic.
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1027 WEBN, Cincinnati's Rock Station. It's Battle Course. This Sunday is the 50th Western and Southern WEBN Fireworks. And basically, we decided, all right, Cincinnati, let's see how ridiculous we can make this. We're expanding the show, by the way. Two fireworks barges on the Ohio River. Also, there is a rooftop launch point downtown. There's a drone show. And it's expected to run about 40 minutes. And we've also got specialty fireworks from Japan that have been told haven't been used here in decades. So, again, 50 years of WEBN fireworks. Pretty damn cool. And here's more details.

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0: Well, the Reds couldn't score a run last night, but I have found one reason to give Great American Ballpark another chance tonight. We'll talk about it next. 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
1: What we've got here is failure to communicate. Some men you just can't reach. So you get what we had here last week, which is the way he wants it. Well, he gets it.

0: Now, I know the game is already underway, but man, what a night it is over at Great America Ballpark. It's 102.7 WEBN, Cincinnati's Rock Station. The Padres are in town. But the selling point for tonight's game, one of those tarps off Tuesday games. $3 Buds, $2 hot dogs, and $1 ice cream. Look, at this stage of the season, that might actually be the strongest pitch the Reds have. Come watch some baseball, and don't worry, we're going to make the beer cheap.
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It is Battle on Instagram. 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Let's be friends. Find me there. Just search Battle on Air. Nickelback is on now. New album dropping October 30th. 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